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wasn't clear, was it yesterday? No, wait, the day before. Finally got a ride with a preacher man who asked, were you bound on such a cold, dark afternoon? As we drove on through the rain, as he listened, I explained, and he left me alone.

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1: Dear Baby Blue, people love each other, so let's meet in the city. Like, oh, Atlanta? Because New Orleans is sinking. We can turn to stone and do it the Rocky Mountain way, like sheep. 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And I know that's all that you dream. Signed, The Bomber, a.k.a. your fat man in the bathtub.

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1: And some Little Feet, Fat Man in the Bathtub, All That You Dream, and Oh Atlanta from their great LP, Waiting for Columbus.

0: office.
1: Little Feet's gone through some intense personnel changes over the decades, to say the least, but somehow they managed to keep that Little Feet vibe alive.
0: Ken and MJ with you, and we're featuring Joe Walsh this hour. We heard Rocky Mountain Way in that set, a song Joe wrote while he was mowing his lawn.
1: Yeah, he was riding his he was on his riding lawnmower looking at the Rocky Mountains, and the lyrics popped into his head, so he jumped off the mower, raced inside to write them down.
0: But he forgot to turn off the mower, and it ran into his neighbor's yard and ruined the guy's garden.
1: Sounds like something Joe Walsh would do, doesn't it?
0: Sure does.
2: I'm having a lot of fun. I'm having fun that I remember.
3: As opposed to?
2: All the fun I had in the old days that I don't remember. I'm told I had a great time.

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2: What?
1: Thank you.
3: And Jim McCarty and the Yardbirds there, turning you every way but loose. Over, under, sideways, and down.
0: Yeah, they get extra points for flexibility.
4: Thank you very much.
0: Also, Pink Floyd with the Roger Waters composition, which Roger first wanted to call Raving and Ruling.
5: I can dig it.
3: And our featured artist at the top, Joe Walsh. 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
0: Featuring Joe on lead guitar, Kenny Passarelli on bass, Joe White on drums, and Walsh later re-recorded that on his album So What?
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0: A Closet Queen and Apple Dan.
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1: Giving you the bad finger, Baby Blue. People Love Each Other from Tom Shipley and Mike Brewer. And Joe Walsh with the Eagles, In the City.
0: Not to be confused with the Illinois politician Joe Walsh, although guitar player Joe Walsh has run for both president and vice president.
1: Yeah, facetiously both times, but honey, I would have probably voted for him had he really gotten on the ballot.
0: Me too. Joe spent part of his youth in New York City, where he was in a gang, but he said they weren't all that tough because he had to be home by 7:30 to practice clarinet.
1: I wouldn't have picked him for a clarinet player, would you?
0: Not really.
1: And we go back to his James Gang days for your long, deep closer, baby. You got the bomber up.
0: And here's something weird I didn't know about Joe. After he got a big check for his work with the Eagles, he bought a farm with a lake in Vermont because he wanted to live off the land.
1: Yeah, but then winter came, and that did it for Farmer Joe. He sold the place, moved back to the city.
0: And just before we hear Joe's tune, The Bomber, here are a few more of Joe's words.
1: As you live your life, it appears to be anarchy and chaos and random events, non-related events smashing into each other, causing this situation or that situation, and then and this happens, and it's overwhelming. And it just looks like, what in the world is going on?
2: Yeah, man.
1: Peace. When I was

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7: Kia ora, g'day, how you doing? My name's Rob Walker. Welcome along to another New Zealand Retro Weekly Top 40 Countdown. It's our weekly look at the New Zealand charts, the songs that we saved up our pocket money for. We bought the record, the CD, the cassette. We listened to it on the radio and made it into our charts. This week of July, it's a new month, this time round, it's 1990. I'll do the maths for you, that's 36 years ago. Let's get into the countdown.
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7: 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She wasn't altogether too happy with her girl next door described first two albums, releasing her third album. From it comes Better.

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2: Number 39.
0: It's off to the movies for our number 39 song. The movie, of course, was the Wild West themed Back to the Future 3. Just awesome. And in the movie, there's a cameo appearance by ZZ Top from the soundtrack. It's double back at number 39.

0: 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ZZ Top and Double Back. The song plays over the end credits of Back to the Future 3, but ZZ Top actually appear in the movie, and they perform that song in it as an acoustic country version in the movie. It's just one of those cameos that you absolutely love. The song has been on our chart for 2 weeks at this stage.
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0: From the US comes Sydney Youngblood with a song that had been in our chart for 3 weeks at this stage, from an album called Feeling Free, a re-entry on our album chart, number 24. It's catchy as heck, this. If Only I Could, Sydney Youngblood, it's number 38.

0: 9:38 on this week's New Zealand Retro Weekly Top 40 Countdown. If only I could. Sydney Youngblood had been in the chart for 3 weeks at this stage in our chart, 36 years ago, July 1990.
1: Number 37.
2: Tank fly, boss walk, jam, nitty gritty. 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
0: Now, if you were paying attention to last week's countdown, you would have notice the song called Just Be Good To Me from the SOS band. Well, in 1990, Beats International, formed by Norman Cook, went on to become Fatboy Slim, did a mashup of the song, Dub Be Good To Me. Beats International at number 37.

Lindy Layton on lead vocals of Beats International's dub Be Good To Me. I know it sounds familiar if you were around in the 80s, and you know why, the SOS band did the original. That song had been in our chart for 14 weeks at this stage, up from number 39 to number 37, and we have only just begun with this week's countdown. It's July, it's 19.

0: 1990.
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6: You know, you can tell, can't you, that we're into a new decade for this countdown, July of 1990. The 1980s new wave had sort of faded away and replaced with this very distinctive sound. Ruby Turner had released an album called Paradise, an album at number 18. From it comes this title track.

36 on this week's New Zealand Retro Weekly Top 40 Countdown. Jamaican-born singer Ruby Turner had been in the chart for 2 weeks with that song. The album had been in our album chart for 11 weeks of the same name. The voice of Pauline Henry in our number 35 song

0: 8:35 on this week's New Zealand Retro Weekly Top 40 Countdown from July of 1990. The Chimes and Heaven had been in the chart for 10 weeks. The album The Chimes was at number 3 over there on the album chart and had been in the album chart for 5 weeks.
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0: From the UK comes Jamie J. Morgan, who only actually recorded one album called Shotgun. That was it. From it came this song, the cover of the 1972 hit, originally by Lou Reed. It's Walk on the Wild Side. Jamie J. Morgan at 34.
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0: 34 on this week's countdown. July 1990. Walking the Wild Side, given the 1990s treatment from Jamie J. Morgan. The song had been in the chart for 12 weeks at this stage. Here, Lou Reed did the song originally, of course, back in 1972. Our countdown continues in a moment. July 1990. 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
2: Welcome back to the New Zealand Retro Weekly Top 40 Countdown. We're in July of 1990 for this week's show, and this is fascinating. A group called Electronic had been formed. They released three albums in their career. It was kind of a supergroup because the group was made up of Bernard Sumner of New Order, Smith's guitarist Johnny Marr, and Neil Tennant of the Pet Shop Boys. I know, Getting Away With It was on our chart. At number 33, it's Electronic.

Electronic and Getting Away With It at number 33. The song had only been out for 2 weeks. Big jump from 50 where it entered into number 33 this week. Electronic, of course, bit of a

supergroup, to be honest, made out of the Smiths, New Order, and the Pet Shop Boys. Great song. Number 32. Well, it's off to the movies again for our number 32 song, and it's a song from Billy Idol. It appears in the soundtrack of a movie called The Adventures of Ford Fairlane, a mystery action comedy film that I don't remember, to be honest, but I do remember this song. Fantastic. Cradle of Love. Billy Idol on our chart this week at number 32.

0: 32, Cradle of Love from Billy Idol. Been in the chart for 7 weeks with that song from his album Charmed Life, a number 22 album. The album had been in the chart for 5 weeks. It was the last hit for Billy Idol in the US.
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3: Number 31.
0: It's the American R&B duo known as Calloway in our number 31 position. This song has been to the chart for a mere 2 weeks, jumping from 48 to 31. I Want to Be Rich. Don't we all? It's Calloway.

0: I Want to Be Rich from the duo Calloway from the US. The song had been in our chart for 2 weeks at this stage. The song kind of did make them rich. It was pretty much their only hit, though. We're in July of 1990 for this week's New Zealand Retro Weekly Top 40 Countdown, playing the songs that you and I bought 36 years ago.
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0: 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We're back in time to the tune of 36 years. It is, of course, this week, July of 1990. If you could all just settle down for a moment, please. Just a bit of housekeeping to get through. First of all, we'd like to welcome two new stations to our list, ever-growing list of radio stations broadcasting the Retro Top 40, Lake FM on 89.6 FM in Taupo.

0: 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So good to have you along. Let's get back into the countdown.
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0: Radio at number 30 comes a song from the debut album from Black Box, featuring an uncredited vocal of Martha Wash from the Weather Girls. And in fact, she was replaced in the music video. But that's a whole nother story. I don't know anybody else.

30 on this week's New Zealand Retro Weekly Top 40 Countdown. I don't know anybody else from Black Box. The incredible vocals of Martha Wash. I mean, how good is she? Uncredited at the time. Yeah, we know it too. It's fantastic, isn't it? The song had been on our chart for 12 weeks at this stage. Number 29. Well, in 1989, Alanah Myles

and released her debut album entitled Alana Miles. Her boyfriend at the time, David Tyson, was inspired to write a song after he'd been on a bus that was full of Elvis Presley fans going to Memphis attending the 10th anniversary vigil, marking 10 years since Elvis's death at Graceland, writing this song. Black Velvet, Alana Miles, number 29.

0: Black Velvet and a little boy's smile in the song. Written about Elvis Presley. That's Alana Miles. At number 29, she'd been in the chart for 19 weeks. Oh, interesting side note. Black Velvet was actually the name of the hair dye that Elvis Presley used to use.
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0: And we have to go back all the way to 1968 for the origin of our number 28 song, which was a brand new entry in this week's chart in 1990. Diana

And the Supremes did it in 1968 for Motown. Sweet Sensation, a Latin trio with a brand new entry with that song at number 28. It's Love Child.

0: the New Zealand Retro Weekly Top 40 Countdown with a brand new entry in our chart at number 28, first weekend from Sweet Sensation. It's Love Child, the classic 68 song from Diana Ross and the Supremes, given the 1990 feel. Great song. Hey, our countdown will continue in a moment, and I feel the need to drop in to the newsroom with Darren Mills. We'll do that shortly.
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0: headlines and events from around the world back in July of 1990. On the 1st of July, East Germany and West Germany merged their economies, with the West German Deutschmark replacing the East German Mark as the official currency. Also on the 1st of July, Prince Charles, the then Prince of Wales, spent a third night in hospital recovering from a broken arm due to a polo accident. He was in hospital when his wife, Princess Diana, celebrated her 29th birthday. The 2nd of July, Imelda Marcos, the former First Lady of the Philippines, and the arms dealer Adnan Khashoggi were found not guilty of racketeering. Also on the 2nd of July, the TV cooking competition show MasterChef first aired on UK TV. July 4, France performed a nuclear test at Mururoa Atoll. On July 7, the first Three Tenors concert album featuring the tenors Placido Domingo, Jose Carreras, and Luciano Pavarotti at the Bars of Caracalla in Rome became the world's best-selling classical record. 12th of July, Boris Yeltsin quit the Soviet Communist Party. On July 16 in South Africa, the ANC sent a report on police violence to the president, F.W. de Klerk. And also on the 16th of July, the Empire State Building in New York City caught fire with no fatalities, luckily. And that was just some of the news making headlines and events from around the world back in July of 1990. I'm Darren Mills, and now it's back to the hits on the New Zealand Retro Weekly Top 40 Countdown with Rob Walker.
1: 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And Darren will have some New Zealand news headlines later in the program.
2: Number 27.
1: Well, it's the debut single for an artist from the US who went by the name of Michelle A. The biggest hit, No More Lies, was at number 27 this week.

0: rev up for sports, you know, pre-match song. So I was forever at some football game singing that song. Right for the 90s. I didn't complain. It was excellent.
1: Show No Mercy 26. It's Mark Williams. 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
1: It's Show No Mercy from Mark Williams on our chart at number 26 back in July of 1990. Oh, the song's so good. And in fact, it had been in the chart for 9 weeks at this stage, dropping a bit from 14 to 26.
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3: Number 25.
1: Oh, it's a legendary song in our number 25 position. A song that had been number one in New Zealand, this week dropping to number 25. It had been in the chart for 12 weeks. It is, of course, the gorgeous song from Sinead O'Connor, written by Prince and originally done in 85 by a group called The Family, which was a project of Prince's, and Sinead O'Connor having the worldwide huge

the late Sinead O'Connor, and Nothing Compares to You. Nothing will compare to her version of that song, will it? The song had been on our chart for 12 weeks at this stage, down

0: from number 18 to 25. It had previously been a number one song. Our countdown continues in a moment. July, it's 1990.
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0: 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This week of July of 1990 is where we are. And AC/DC fans, rejoice. It's an AC/DC song at number 24, although not performed by them. AC/DC had a hit in 1976 called Dirty Deeds Done Dirt Cheap. Well, Joan Jett did a version from the album The Hit List, their number 25 album. It's Dirty Deeds. It's

Number 24 on the New Zealand Retro Weekly Top 40 Countdown. Dirty Deeds Done Dirt Cheap. Joan Jett had a hit with a song. She'd been on our chart for 9 weeks. AC/DC, of course, doing it back in 1976. Okay, at number 23, check your bingo card for our number 23

0: Song from Public Enemy with Flavor Flav. The song was called 911 as a joke, and we've run the lyrics past Az's mum, and she said, you can't play that.
1: Number 22.
0: It was at this point in music history that we heard for the first time from Wilson Phillips. The group consists of Carnie and Wendy Wilson, the daughters of Brian Wilson of the Beach Boys, and China Phillips, the daughter of John and Michelle Phillips of the Mamas and the Papas. Wow, that incredible album, Wilson Phillips, released in 1990, and from it, it's Hold On. At number 22.

0: You know, it's okay to play the drums or the air drums in that song when you're in your car by yourself. Hold on, Wilson Phillips at number 22. The song had been in the chart for 4 weeks, up from number 25 this week. What a song.
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0: Well, in the US in 1986, a heavy metal band formed, calling themselves Skid Row, but they didn't have any success until the very end of 1986.

1989 when they released their debut album titled Skid Row. The power ballad that came from the album was the number one prom song in the US for the whole year of 1990. The incredible vocals of Sebastian Bach, Skid Row's I Remember You at number 21.

0: Skid Row on the New Zealand Retro Weekly Top 40 Countdown. I remember you. Wow, those vocals, just incredible. Knocking it out of the park there, Sebastian Bach. The album Skid Row at number 9 on our album chart and had been there for 14 weeks. That song had been on our singles chart for 13 weeks at this stage. Yeah, I remember that song so well. Stand by. Our countdown will continue with our Top 20 in just a moment. It's 1990, it's July.
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0: In the immortal words of Bon Jovi. Yeah, we most certainly are. We're halfway there, halfway through this week's countdown. It's this week of July. The New Zealand charts, and here is 1990. Let's get into it, shall we?
5: Number 20.
0: Right, at number 20 comes a US group called The Family Stand with a brand new entry. Interestingly, their debut single, despite coming from their second album, Get to Heaven,

0: Number 20 on this week's New Zealand Retro Weekly Top 40 Countdown. The Family Stand in Ghetto Heaven, described in music magazines at the time as soul to soul meets early 70s Tamala Motown with a hint of Chaka Khan. Then simmer for 4 minutes.
1: Number 19.
0: A wee bit of history behind our song in the number 19 position. We won't go back too far, but we'll go back to 1975 when a group called Starstruck recorded the song Black Betty and became a regional hit. And because it was, the producers quickly formed a group called Ram Jam. In fact, the original version that was released in 1977 is actually the original recording by Starstruck. Now fast forward to 1990 and a Rough and Ready remix was on the charts of that very same song. At number 19, Black Betty, the Rough and Ready mix from Ram Jam.

0: A classic song from the 70s, given the 90s remix, as you'd expect. Ram Jam, Black Betty, that version, at number 19 this week in July of 1990. It had been in the chart for 7 weeks.
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3: Number 17.
0: Well, in 1990, sampling other people's songs was quite popular, in fact, and a number of fantastic songs reached the chart doing just that. At number 17, De La Soul did it with a song called I Know. Now, it features a number of people. Drums from Sly and the Family Stones sing a simple song. There's drums from Lee Dorsey's Get Out of My Life, Woman. Vocal samples from Steely Dan's Peg, and the whistle from Otis Redding's Sitting on the Dock of the Bay. I Know is what it's called. De La Soul with Otis Redding at number 17.
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0: And on this week's New Zealand Retro Weekly Top 40 Countdown, featuring the whistle of Otis Redding and De La Soul, I Know, had been on the chart for 3 weeks, up from number 22 to 17. Hey, our countdown continues in a moment. We're in July, halfway through the first year of the decade of the 90s. Crikey, that was a complicated way of looking at it. The countdown will continue in a moment.
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5: Kia ora, I'm Darren Mills, and here are some of the news stories and events from here in New Zealand back in June, July of 1990. On the 29th of June, the world's first female Anglican bishop, Dr. Penny Jamieson, was appointed in Dunedin. On the 1st of July, tariffs were eliminated between Australia and New Zealand under the Closer Economic Relations Agreement. This was 5 years ahead of schedule. July 9, New Zealand cricket legend Richard Hadlee took 5 for 53 on day 4 of the third test against England at Edgbaston to end a test career with 431 wickets. But unfortunately, the next day, New Zealand lost the test by 114 runs. And on the 18th of July, a new automatic telephone exchange comes into service at Waitangi on the Chatham Islands, phasing out the last manual telephone exchange in the country. And that was just some of the news making headlines and events here in New Zealand back in June, July of 1990. I'm Darren Mills, and now it's back to the hits on the New Zealand Retro Weekly Top 40 Countdown with Rob Walker.
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0: Hey, at number 16 on this week's countdown from July of 1990 comes Paula Abdul and a cartoon character known as MC Scat Cat. The video features the cat, yes, the cartoon character, and the video was made by the same people who put together Take On Me from Aha. Opposites attract. Paula Abdul, MC Scat Cat at number 16.

Ex-Laker girl Paula Abdul kicking off her music career with Opposites Attract. The song had been in our chart for 8 weeks. She had a remix album called Shut Up and Dance, the Mixers album, and number 7 album. And it spent 6 weeks on the album chart at the same time. Well, an unusual thing appeared on the chart, now number 15 position. It's an almost 10-minute long, edited together compilation of the big songs of Bobby Brown, Every Little Step, My Prerogative, On Our Own, and Don't Be Cruel, all edited together, targeting nightclubs. We bought it en masse to the point that it made it onto our chart. And this week, that's compilation at number 15.

Kingpin and the FBI released a debut single called Do the Right Thing. It featured in Wes Craven's horror film The People Under the Stairs. It came from an album that they released called A Shade of Red. From that same album comes our number 14 song, Pump It Hottie, rated Kingpin and the FBI.

0: from Redhead Kingpin and the FBI, encouraging us all to pump it potty. At number 14, the song you've been in the chart for 11 weeks, up from number 16. We'll continue with our countdown in a moment.
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2: Welcome back to the New Zealand Retro Weekly Top 40 Countdown, this week in July of 1990. Number 13 comes a British artist, Michael West, went by the name Rebel MC. Better World. It

the New Zealand Retro Weekly Top 40 Countdown with Rebel MC at number 13 from the UK. The song has been on our chart for 5 weeks, dropping one spot from number 12 to number 13. At number 12 comes a song from a Canadian singer-songwriter by the name of Jane Child, who these days has a quieter life. She collects vintage cars. Don't Want to Fall in Love was on our chart at number 12.

0: 12 on this week's New Zealand Retro Weekly Top 40 Countdown from Canada, Jane Child. From memory, the only hit she ever had here in New Zealand. The 12th this week, up for number 20. Don't want to fall in love. Or no. 6 weeks in the chart at this stage.
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0: Number 11. Well, MC Hammer had burst into the music scene. Crikey, did he ever. The album, Please Hammer, Don't Hurt Him, was our number 8 album. From that album,

0: I'm a death machine.
1: Please Hammer, Don't Hurt Him was the album, a number 8 album back in July of 1990. The album had been on our chart for 4 weeks at this stage. That song, same period, 4 weeks, number 11 on the singles chart, and Dancing Machine, thanks to a bit of help from the Jacksons from 1974. Our top 10 is not that far away, this week of July of 1990.
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1: Oh, I'm excited. Here we go. We're into our top 10 from this week's New Zealand Retro Weekly Top 40 Countdown of the Singles Charts of New Zealand. This week of July of 1990, 36 years ago. How's your bag? Good. Excellent. We shall continue, shall we? Let's get back into it.
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1: Sitting over here in our album chart was an album at number 4 from Soul to Soul, a music collective from the UK. The album was 1990, A New Decade, Volume 2. From it came some exceptionally good songs, including a number 10 song, A Dream's a Dream, at number 10.

0: Cream, Soul to Soul, up from number 15 from the previous week. Good song, isn't it? I haven't heard that for 36 years. It'd have been in our chart for 6 weeks at this stage.
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0: Only a few years prior, in 1987, from the album The Joshua Tree, came a song from U2 called I Still Haven't Found What I'm Looking For. Well, in 1990, a Scottish dance music act called The Chimes did a cover of it with Pauline Henry on lead vocals. So good that Bono even said, at last, someone's come along to sing it properly. The Chimes at number 9.

0: Oh, the amazing vocals of Pauline Henry, the Chimes, and I still haven't found what I'm looking for. It was a brand new entry. That's how good it was. Straight into our top 10 at number 9 this week in 1990. The album, The Chimes, was our number 3 album. It had spent 5 weeks in the album chart. That is so good.
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0: It is fantastic Kiwi music in our number 8 position from a legendary band from down south. Yeah, the Chills' Submarine Bells album was our number 1 album this week back in July of 1990. Before we play the song in our number 8 position, here is the late Martin Phillips.
2: The song Heavenly Pop Hit was a genuine attempt at making a heavenly pop song. I mean, it kind of sounds a bit pretentious, but I've always felt the need to go on a bit of a crusade to show that this music exists, as opposed to just being content with a cult market, or, you know, sort of releasing things on small indie labels and being satisfied with, you know, sales of, if you sell 10,000 copies worldwide, you're doing really, really well. But, you know, it's going out to the same people. Nobody else becomes aware of it because it's not getting played on the major radio stations and so on. Just so long as you don't, you know, sell out your own ideals about what you're trying to do in the first place. And a lot of people or have always, ever since we kind of, you know, first travelled from Dunedin to Christchurch and back, have accused me and the band of selling out. But, you know, I just don't think we ever have. I think we've stayed very true to what we're trying to do. But it's just always had that kind of more pop sensibility to it, I guess.
0: Heavenly Pop Hit, The Chills, a new entry at number 8.

0: 8 on the New Zealand Retro Weekly Top 40 Countdown. So catchy, isn't it? Heavenly pop hit from the Chills. It was a brand new entry. The album Submarine Bells, number one on the album chart. Kiwi music on top in 1990. Our countdown continues in just a moment.
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0: Already back to the countdown. At number 7 comes a song from Clarence Carter that he released 4 years earlier, in 1986. But the song didn't get played on the radio because of the topic. At the time, it was thought to be a little bit, oh, that's naughty. And it appeared in jukeboxes and in record stores. So to hear the song, you had to go and buy it, which is why it was on our chart for so long. And in fact, in 1990, 4 years after its release, it was at number 7. It's Clarence Carter. It's Strokin'.
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0: the New Zealand Retro Weekly Top 40 Countdown. Clarence Carter stroking at number 7. At this stage, it had been on our chart for 27 weeks. And the really sad thing is, Clarence Carter passed away just recently. He died in May of this year. He was 90 years of age. It's the debut release for Snap, band with an exclamation mark at the end of their name. In fact, this song, it's so unforgettable. The Power at number 6.
1: Американская фирма Transceptor Technology приступила к производству компьютеров персональный спутник.

0: Number 6, The Power from Snap. They'd been in the chart for 5 weeks with that song.
1: It's the New Zealand Retro Weekly Top 40 Countdown, July 1990.
2: Woo! Number 5.
0: Now, you may not know this. The song in their number 5 position actually first came out in 1987 as a Christmas song. Yeah, Roxette had recorded It Must Have Been Love, Christmas for the Broken Hearted, December 1987. It was composed after EMI Germany asked the duo to come up with an intelligent Christmas single, whatever that means. But it wasn't released internationally. It was slightly reworked for the Pretty Woman soundtrack, appearing on our chart at number 5. It Must Have Been Love, it's Roxette.

0: Must Have Been Love. Oh, the amazing vocals of Marie Fredriksson. Yeah, the Swedish pop rock duo called Roxette. That Must Have Been Love. What an awesome song. And sadly, of course, we lost Fredriksson. She was diagnosed with a brain tumor back in 2002. She fought hard, but she died in 2019. Our countdown will continue in just a moment.
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0: Number 4. Welcome back to our countdown. We're in July of 1990 for this week's show, and we're up to number 4. And our number 4 song was written by a legendary producer, Robert Mutton Lang. She wrote it intending Don Henley to sing the song, but it found its way to Heart. And Hearts were good friends with Robert Mutton Lang, but it's not their favourite song to sing. In fact, here is Anne and Nancy Wilson talking with Dan Rather for the big interview through Access TV in the US about why this is not Anne Wilson's favourite song to sing.
12: For us, it just has a great hook, it has a great sound, but for Anne, not her favorite song to sing.
13: Once again, it's about the lyrics.
14: Problematic lead singer.
13: Has to be authentic. Has to believe in the words she's singing.
12: Even though we changed the gender of the song around, which became then so, shocking that they banned it in Ireland, because it was a song then about a girl, a wanton lassie, who picks up a guy.
15: A hitchhiker guy. I said, you change it around.
12: Late at night.
15: The woman said, all I want to do is to make love.
12: Yeah,
15: to you.
12: Yeah, like, you're a hitchhiker. I don't know you, so let's get in the car and exchange fluids and now get out. I mean, that's hideous.
15: Well, I was going to ask you why you hate it.
12: Because that's why.
15: But, again, it was enormously successful.
12: They want to hear that song. Even today, we go to New Zealand or

0: Australia, they're like, oh, please, please do that song. They love that song.
1: It's an interesting thing about songs like that, though, because unless you're Ann Wilson and you have to stand there and deliver this message that's in the words, you know, which I totally understand why you don't want to do, but most people, when they hear something that they love, they're not thinking into all the corners of the song.
0: Right. That's right.
1: They're just feeling good and listening to it.
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I want to do is make love to you. From Heart, at number 4, not their favourite song, but in 1990 it was certainly one of our favourites. The song had been in our chart for 4 weeks, so you're number 4 this week.

Sensation's New Kids on the Block. Step by step. In our number three position with their biggest selling song of their career, Step by Step, was at number three.

by step. New Kids on the Block on the New Zealand Retro Weekly Top Footy Countdown, made up of Jonathan and Jordan Knight, Joey McIntyre and Donnie Wahlberg, as well as Danny Woods. You know what frightens me is the fact that I know that

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1: This is the New Zealand Retro Weekly Top 40 Countdown, and it's July 1990.
0: Number 2. Well, in 1990, Madonna had released an album called I'm Breathless. Music from and inspired by the film Dick Tracy, a movie that Madonna was in. She wanted to create an album inspired by the movie. From the album comes our number 2 song. It's Vogue, it's Madonna.

0: Vogue. Strike a pose. Vogue from Madonna at number two. She'd been in the chart for 9 weeks with that song. Held away from the number one position by an amazing song, and we'll play that shortly in our countdown. And if you're wondering what to Vogue means, it means those rigid poses that models do, fashion models. Our number one song is just around the corner.
1: They'll put it up and take it down, ensuring efficient access solutions that support

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4: It's time to bring you your number one song this week of July of 1990, and this is just incredible because the song was a hit originally back in 1971, but here in New Zealand, the song was back in the charts, in fact, reaching number one. Daddy Cool's Eagle Rock. Why on earth was it number one? Well, I'll explain. It surged back into the chart because the Australian Tourist Commission had produced a TV ad to play in New Zealand promoting, well, Australia and all it had to offer, featuring this song. Yeah, it's Eagle Rock at number one.

0: And there it is, Eagle Rock from Daddy Cool. The Aussie band, of course, having a hit with it first in 1971 and back in our number one position here in New Zealand in 1990 because it was used as a tourism ad on telly. And we all went, oh, how cool is that song? Yeah, amazing. Number one in 1990. It originally came out in 1971, and something else came out in 1971 that you might be interested in. One of our retro top 40 stations, 1XX, went to air in 1971. So happy birthday to Andy and the team at 1XX. A quick roll of thank yous to Rick Perry, Darren Mills, Dan O'Day, LA Force Productions, Radio Express and all of our stations across the country and in Rarotonga, Australia, the UK and the USA who play our show. Hey, look us up online. 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Next week, we look at the charts of New Zealand from July of 1982. Looking forward to it. Thanks to me old mate Azza for putting the show together. Till next week, look after yourself. You know I worry about you. My name is Rob Walker and I'm out of here.
1: 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I'm Rick Perry.
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2: 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I'll get back with you as soon as I can. 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

John O. And at the sawmill, it's worth 15 grand. 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